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4: Cheers and welcome to Hayden Haddock to the podcast. It's been a while and it's so good to see you. And we're going to discuss some good new music that you have out.
5: Yeah, absolutely. Again, thank you for having me back on. It's always a good time. It's always fun to come on here.
4: Yes, and I know we have such a history with following your music, and let's talk about what's going on right now. March 13th, you're releasing a single to streaming called Heaven on Horseback that is absolutely gorgeous. You have outdone yourself on that one and the last one that you released to streaming. And so you kind of call that the guy version of Cowboy Take Me Away, and the lyrics are just, the lyrics took me away. So tell me about the inspiration for that song.
5: That song, Heaven on Horseback, me and my buddy Caden Gillard, another artist, and then a songwriter in Nashville named Dan Hudson. We got together one day and really had no clue what we wanted to write about or anything like that. And if I'm not mistaken, if I remember right, I think Dan actually had that title written down on his phone. And we spent, I don't know, 15, 20, 30 minutes just going through ideas and titles. We're all, scrolling through our phones, seeing what we've got written down. And Dan read that one off. And then, I loved it immediately. And we kept kind of talking about some other stuff. And we all seemed to keep going back to that title. But we really didn't know, what it was going to be about. And then, after a couple hours, it turned out the song that we now have. And yeah, it's, I guess you probably hear this a lot when it's a new single, but this truly is. I went to the studio and recorded three new songs, and it was the Hell or High Whiskey, the last release. Yes. This one and then another song that will be out sometime this year. But this one by far has been my favorite from the beginning out of the three newest songs we've recorded. So I'm excited to get it out in the world.
4: Oh, I know. I can barely wait for everybody else to hear it. And I mean, I know you have to be so proud of it, but there was just a few, like one of the lines that really touched me was a halo under her hat. I mean, things like that. There were so many little simple things that meant so much as lyric wise in that song.
5: Yeah, absolutely. And I've said, I think this song definitely out of maybe even all of my songs that I've released over, I guess almost 8 years or 8 years or whatever it's been now of me releasing music. But I say this one probably paints the best picture. And it's just kind of one of those songs you can close your eyes and listen to the words, but you can like see what's going on. And that was part of what went into the kind of the album artwork, kind of the inspiration behind that. Thought that helped paint the picture as you're listening to it. So yeah, again, just super excited. I love how the song turned out lyrically, love the production on it. I hope everybody feels the same.
4: Well, you achieved that goal of closing your eyes and picturing the whole thing, because that definitely was my experience. And your voice on it, and like you said, just the whole production, and it is so Tracy Lawrence-ish a little bit to me. I mean, you have that traditional 90s kind of theme that goes through all of your music, and you stay true to that. This one just reminded me of stepping back in time when I listened to it, honestly.
5: Hey, I will take that. I'll take that any day of the week. I appreciate
4: it. Yeah, good job.
5: The Tracy Lawrence comment I like, and then I know when I first sent, I think the first little rough cut back to my management team, Keith, my manager, he called me and he said it sounded, I think the production more so sounded very Chris Ledoux-ish. And I'm like, you know what? That's good. I can see that. And I'll take that one too.
4: Mm-hmm. Mm-hmm. So you've been busy. And so let's go ahead and talk about in November, you dropped Heller High Whiskey, which is another good one.
5: Yeah, thank you. Yeah, we've been trying to stay busy again. Went into the studio, recorded a few new songs, and obviously the plan this year will be to get back in after we get these few released. And our goal this year is kind of release a little bit more, not wait so long in between releases, and just see what we can do there. But yeah, Hell or High Whiskey was another good one. Wrote that while I was living in Nashville with a handful of other people. And same deal, we just got in there, didn't really know what we were writing about. Somebody had that song title, and I absolutely loved it, and I was the only artist in the room. So, of course, they're typically like, what do you need? And I'm like, I don't know, but I like that title, so let's do that. And that was definitely a playing the three new ones for like friends and family and stuff like that. That was the one that everybody else was like, man, that's a banger right there. So that's why we ended up kind of going with that first. But yeah, it's done really well. I think out of all these years of releasing songs and stuff, I do believe that was our strongest kind of out of the gate on streaming services. And it's still doing pretty well, actually. I think it's still in the top three or four, like on my little Spotify, list that they give you, which I'm happy with. So it's still doing well. And yeah, that's always a fun one to play live, and people seem to like it.
4: I'm just so proud of you, because speaking of your streaming, like, your numbers are in the millions with your streaming.
5: Yeah, we actually just, on Spotify alone, at least, since that's a big one everyone pays attention to now. But we did just have our first song hit 1 million streams. That was Honky Tonk On from my second album,
4: yes.
5: From the Red Dirt, Texas album.
4: Also, I want to talk about last year you had your first number one to Texas Country Radio with Front Porch in the Rain. I was so proud of that one. And I was able to support that and play it on Texas Toast Radio.
5: So oh, awesome.
4: Yes. Oh, my gosh. I'm so proud of you. And of course, you've always done good with radio. Your releases have always been good, and you've had some in the top 10 with the multiple ones that you've released. So I did want to make a side note to congratulate you on that.
5: Yeah, well, thank you. Yeah, it was a long time to finally get to that number one spot, but it made it that much sweeter. But yeah, like you said, we'd been releasing songs out to radio for quite a while. And yeah, I always say, even at shows now, when we talk about Front Porch in the Rain before we go into it, I say, man, I did pretty well getting into the top 15, a few times, went into the top. I think we had one go to number 10, and then He Sings for Mary, that was before Front Porch, went to number 7. So I say that's where I cracked the code, was when I realized maybe I should try some love songs instead of all the beer drinking, hanging out with your buddy type songs.
4: Like, my all-time favorite of yours is Wind It Down.
5: Oh yeah, that's a fun one.
4: That's still my favorite. And I finally actually, I lost the koozie I found in the ditch here in Matagorda. I don't know if you remember that story, but I remember I had just interviewed you, and I think you had just released, it was way back when you first came on the podcast, and I stepped out of the Jeep and I looked down in the ditch at Plugger's Pub, and there was your koozie right there.
5: Hey, it was meant to be.
4: I lent it to somebody, I gave somebody at the pool a koozie to use, and I think it was that one, and I told them we'll just keep it. But anyway,
5: we'll have to get you a new one. Don't worry, we'll get you hooked up.
4: Yeah, so you've been busy, and I know you always keep your shows going. And I wanted to ask you, I noticed that you're playing the table at Madeley on March 13th. Is that going to be kind of in conjunction with the release of Heaven on Horseback?
5: Yeah, for sure. Yeah, we'll try to do something fun. Obviously, we'll definitely be playing it live. Yeah, we just hope everybody can come out. We're excited to play out at that place. We've heard a lot about it. And then finally, we got in contact with them, obviously not too long ago, and we'll be out there. So y'all come see us. Help us celebrate the release.
4: Yes, it's a very nice venue, and I've been there before. We actually did a Christmas special there, the first Christmas special, like live that we did or whatever it was. And they were so nice, and it's just such a great venue. And it's in a good, and like it, the people that go there are like the devoted people that, one of those nice kind of music. So, what else do you have on your schedule for shows up and coming for this year? Looking down the road throughout the year.
5: Throwing me under the bus here. I'm terrible at this.
4: That's okay. I did say you're playing. I looked at my area, because I always look at my area. You're playing the Lost Lagoon in El Campo. That's everybody has fun at those shows.
5: That is always one big old party. Yes, we're looking forward to that. And I don't know, I can't remember. They always do these festival type things out there. And so I know we're supporting the headliner. I don't think they've announced the headliner last I looked.
4: Really?
5: I don't think I'm at liberty to say, but it'll be a good time. So yeah, and that place is awesome. Steven, the owner out there, is great. He treats us like gold. And yeah, like I said, that is just one big old party with the stage right up against the water. I think not this last time, but the time before we played out there, which I guess would have been the first time, me and the band, we all played in our swim trunks and everything. And then I had my brand new Resistol straw hat on. That was my favorite hat. I'd just gotten it like 2 weeks before, and I jumped in that water, kind of forgot it was on my head and ruined that dang hat. But hey, it made a good video, did well on the TikTok, got the slow-mo video of it, everything. So I guess it was worth it, you could say.
4: Y'all got to be careful when y'all get down to my part of that, my area, my region of Texas, because we get a little wild down here, us water people, us salty people.
5: That's all right. But yeah, anyways, for other dates, easiest thing to do is go to HaydenHaddock.com. And yeah, we're playing all over the place, plenty of dates. So y'all be sure to go check out the dates and come see us at one.
4: So Hayden, kind of going back to the beginning, just in case y'all aren't familiar with Hayden Haddock, you've been on the podcast a few times, and you've been doing so much in our Texas country music industry. But Hayden has a very interesting story how he got started. It all started with a video that you recorded in your dorm at Texas A&M. That's where all all this started.
5: Yeah, it was actually my roommate recorded a little video kind of without me knowing. Yeah. And so, yeah, we were at our place freshman year of A&M. And yeah, basically, I almost didn't take a guitar to college because, again, just super shy kid at heart, believe it or not. And, you know, so I wouldn't play the guitar, you know, all through high school and stuff. I wouldn't even play the guitar in front of my, you know, family or friends. Definitely wouldn't sing. That wasn't even in the question. So yeah, I almost didn't take a guitar, and we got down there. And finally, you know, I guess I was dating this girl at the time, and my roommate, just to embarrass me, was like, oh, you know, Hayden can sing and play guitar really well. And, you know, that whole thing. So finally they tucked me into it. Maybe it had a couple drinks, maybe not, you never know. got the guitar out. And then, yeah, I think my roommate, he like went around the corner and kind of snapped a little video, and then ended up sending it out on, I don't remember at this point if it was like Snapchat or, you know, some on Snapchat, sent it to my family. But yeah, then about a month later, I think played my very first little acoustic show, played four songs on the break of a house jazz band at a jazz club. So don't know how that got set up, to even tell you the truth at this point, but I'm glad it did, because we've been rolling ever since, and it's
4: we're
5: going
4: all
5: right.
4: Glad it did. Yes, rolling ever since. Yes, you've definitely put out some great music, and now you're married and you have a little one on the way. Is that, am I correct on that? I'm trying to catch up personally now.
5: Yeah, that is correct. Yeah, we got married I guess last December, and then yeah, we've got a little boy on the way, so we're excited.
4: Oh, congratulations on that.
5: Thank you.
4: Amazing. Dealing with the music, got a new one on the way, and we're just so proud of all the success that you've had so far, Hayden.
5: Well, thank you. We're gonna try to keep it going. Hope it keeps going that way.
4: Yes. Well, we want everyone to get the song downloaded. Heaven on Horseback is the name of it. And then you said you'll be following up with some more new songs throughout the year.
5: Yep, that is the plan. Yeah, like I said, we've got one or two more songs that are done, ready to go. So we'll probably follow up with that. And then, I'll get back in the studio. And who knows, we'll either keep doing the single thing that now it seems like we've been doing forever, or we might, you know, try to go back and do a little EP or an album. I don't know, but definitely a lot of new music in the near future is our goal.
4: This one's a good one coming out on the 13th. And so are you recording in Texas or in Nashville?
5: Yes. So these last few songs, so Hell or High Whiskey, Heaven on Horseback, and this other one, I actually came back to Texas and recorded at Rosewood Studio.
4: Rosewood.
5: And Tyler, yeah, with Drew over there.
4: I saw Drew's name on there. I was wanting to make sure that was at Rosewood.
5: Yeah. No, and I couldn't be happier. They were awesome to work with. Drew was great. Just easy going. Me and him seemed to mesh well, and you know, I think he had a good idea of kind of what I was wanting, and obviously like kind of my sound, that more traditional kind of 90s vibe to it. So yeah, we got in there and grinded them out, and it, I think, you know, at least I think it turned out great. So
4: absolutely it's great. So Friday, March 13th, it'll be dropping to streaming. And can people pre-save now? Are you doing that?
5: Yes, it is available now for pre-save. So if you just go to my social medias, go to the link in my bio, and it'll take you there.
4: And then you can go see Hayden Haddock play it at the table at Madeley in Conroe on the day of the release on Friday, March 13th.
5: Yep, that's buy awesome. Those tickets.
4: Well, it's been great catching up with you, and I always keep up with your music, and especially when your radio releases come out, which I know that's kind of off topic, but is there going to be any radio activity this?
5: We might. We're still talking about it. Yeah, we took a break with the Hell or High Whiskey, and then on this next one, we've been talking about it. So we're still kind of figuring out what we want to do on that end of things.
4: Okay, cool. All right. Well, Hayden Haddock, thank you so much, and look forward to the streaming coming out, Heaven on Horseback, Friday, March 13th. Thank you, Hayden.
5: Absolutely. Thank you.
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6: Chaos. It's not just country music. 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

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Time for your Red Dirt Proud Radio Minute for today. Kylie Fry has announced her appearance at the CMA Festival, presented by SoFi, taking the CMA close-up stage inside Fanfare X on June 7th, alongside Jenna Paulette and Amanda Kate Ferris. Other Texas artists appearing at the CMAFest include Cody Johnson, the Red Clay Strays, Tice Delk, the Wilder Blue, Bacchus and the Rooftops, Jason Scott and the High Heat, Shane Smith and the Saints, Colby Cooper, Caitlin Butts, Braxton Keith, and others. Wade Bowen's current song, Rain, is about unpredictable hardships and was written by Wade, John McConnell, and Drew Kennedy after a difficult time in Wade's life. Wayne said he wrote it after coming out of a hard season. He had vocal surgery, had to step away from his career for a while. Around that same time, they lost his nephew, part of their crew. Felt like when it rained, it

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1: 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Jason Boland and the Stragglers canceled some shows a couple of weeks ago, Columbia, Missouri, Little Rock, Arkansas, due to a personal loss. Jason and his wife Mandy's dog Gary passed away. And Gary was not only a big part of their life, but also the band and crew. The death of their dog absolutely crushed them, so they've rescheduled those shows for June and July. Treaty Oak Revival, along with William Clark Green and Austin Mead, are going to be performing at Melody Mountain Ranch, Stephenville, Texas, where Larry Joe Taylor throws his big festival, Friday, October 30th. All the proceeds are going to support Treaty Oak Revival's foundation and other charitable initiatives through the Melody Mountain Foundation, including Stephenville's Foster's Home for Children. 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

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Ryder Grimes took to social media last week thanking fans, apologizing for disappearing, and explaining what happened. Basically, his ego got too big, he made bad business decisions, burned some bridges, and fell into depression in 24 and 25. He then reached out to God for help, and it came. Things turned around, and he took the job as road manager for William Beckman, and life is much better now for Ryder, including recording some new music that we should hear soon. I'm JB Cloud, and that's your Red Dirt Proud Radio Minute for today.

0: 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Texas. 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
1: 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Josh Weathers and his wife Katie traveled to El Salvador recently with their ministry, Love Like You Mean It International, to spread some love and help build a widow a new home after hers was destroyed. Josh and Katie do great work helping folks all over the world with a word and a song. Well, the reigning new male vocalist of the year, Tristan Robertson, capped a milestone weekend by graduating high school and officially heading to the College of Road Life. He'll be touring full-time, taking his show far beyond Texas. In a move to give back, Tristan and fellow students are contributing to the creation of a new music studio at Legacy Christian Academy, where he graduated. Aaron Watson's son graduated high school last year, and young artists Chloe Ray and Ty Smith also graduated high school this week. I'm J.B. Cloud, and that's your Red Dirt Proud Radio Minute for today.

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Bree Bagwell returning as the City of New Braunfels float forecaster, sharing weekly river floating conditions and local updates to everybody so they can catch the perfect float. She's also busy recording new music, touring nonstop, and teamed up once again with the Glam Wagon for her signature clothing line. The Red Clay Strays are raising money for Sweet Relief Musicians Fund through a special collab with artist Tim Wakefield, a nonprofit studio, Soundwaves Art. The band signed limited edition artwork created from the sound waves of Wondering Why. All the profits support Sweet Relief's mission to provide emergency financial assistance to musicians and music industry workers facing health, disability, or age-related challenges. A lot of these folks don't have regular insurance. Willie Nelson's latest album, Dream Chaser, comes out May 29th, and Living Proof by Silverado comes out August 7th. 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

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They held it at Landa Park Golf Course and the Wurstfest Grounds. The 2026 event included a sold-out tournament, sip and shop live auction, acoustic performances from Randy Rogers, Adam Hood, Miranda Lambert, and Parker McCollum, all hosted by Chris Harrison. Kacey Musgraves bringing her signature sparkle to the new Lee X Walmart collection, offering bathing suits, shorts, tees, dresses, and a full pet line for the furry family. Her latest record, Middle of Nowhere, it's out now with standout collaborations from Willie Nelson, Miranda Lambert, and more. Festivals coming up this summer include Boots on the Beach with Casey Donahue, Big Beach Fest with Roger Krieger and Kevin Fowler, and William Clark Green's Cotton Fest in Lubbock next month. I'm JB Cloud, and that's your Red Dirt Proud Radio Minute for today.

Cowgirls, come as you are. There's gonna be a hole down at the barn down the road. Don't need a suit, no polished up shoes. Just wear your cowboy hat, your dusty old boots, faded jeans, and cut off shorts will do.

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1: Hey guys, it's JB Cloud, and time to see what happened on this day in country music history. Birthdays for February 1st include Don Everly of the Everly Brothers and Julie Roberts, who brought us the song Breakdown Here. 1964 on this day, Buck Owens' Love's Gonna Live Here finished its 16-week run at number one. On this day in 1968, Johnny Cash spent the day visiting several hospitals in Memphis, including the sick and wounded at the Naval Hospital in Millington, Tennessee, many who've just come home from Vietnam. Kenny Rogers had the number one country album on this day in 1980 with his seventh called Kenny. 1999 on this day, Brad Paisley released his debut single, do you remember what it was called? Who Needs Pictures? 2001 on this day, John Jarrett died of respiratory failure. He wrote many songs for Alabama, George Strait, Don Williams, and others. And on this day in 2009, Faith Hill performed America the Beautiful before the Super Bowl in Tampa, with Bruce Springsteen playing the halftime show. And that's a look at today in country music history. I'm JB Cloud.

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0: Hey, this is Justin Ross, and you're listening to Real Texas Radio. Teos. 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
1: 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Cody Johnson picking up entertainer and male vocalist at the 2026 ACM Awards. Red Clay Strays won Group of the Year. Parker McCollum gets Album of the Year. Brooks and Dunn won Duo, and Ella Langley won the rest of it. The next Music Awards is this weekend. The American Music Awards, and Tyler Childers is the only Texas Red Dirt artist with a nomination. We'll have to wait until November for the CMA Awards. Sonny Sweeney is the latest guest on Cody Jinks' late August sessions. 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

have a real good time with Willie and Waylon Whiskey. 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

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Kylie Fry has announced her appearance at the CMA Festival, presented by SoFi, taking the CMA close-up stage inside Fanfare X on June 7th, alongside Jenna Paulette and Amanda Kate Ferris. Other Texas artists appearing at the CMAFest include Cody Johnson, the Red Clay Strays, Tice Delk, the Wilder Blue, Bacchus and the Rooftops, Jason Scott and the High Heat, Shane Smith and the Saints, Colby Cooper, Caitlin Butts, Braxton Keith, and others. Wade Bowen's current song, Rain, is about unpredictable hardships and was written by Wade, John McConnell, and Drew Kennedy after a difficult time in Wade's life. Wayne said he wrote it after coming out of a hard season. He had vocal surgery, had to step away from his career for a while. Around that same time, they lost his nephew, part of their crew. Felt like when it rained, it poured. Eventually, he felt this needed to be written into a song to not only help himself heal, but others who may be feeling something similar. I'm JB Cloud, and that's your Red Dirt Proud Radio Minute for today.

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Jason Bolin and the Stragglers canceled some shows a couple of weeks ago, Columbia, Missouri, Little Rock, Arkansas, due to a personal loss. Jason and his wife Mandy's dog Gary passed away. And Gary was not only a big part of their life, but also the band and crew. The death of their dog absolutely crushed them, so they've rescheduled those shows for June and July. Treaty Oak Revival, along with William Clark Green and Austin Mead, are going to be performing at Melody Mountain Ranch, Stephenville, Texas, where Larry Joe Taylor throws his big festival, Friday, October 30th. All the proceeds are going to support Treaty Oak Revival's foundation and other charitable initiatives through the Melody Mountain Foundation, including Stephenville's Foster's Home for Children. 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

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There's gonna be a hole down at the barn down the road. Don't need a suit, no polished up shoes. Just wear your cowboy hat

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1: 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Ryder Grimes took to social media last week, thanking fans, apologizing for disappearing, and explaining what happened. Basically, his ego got too big, he made bad business decisions, burned some bridges, and fell into depression in 24 and 25. He then reached out to God for help, and it came. Things turned around, and he took the job as road manager for William Beckman, and life is much better now for Ryder, including recording some new music that we should hear soon. I'm JB Cloud, and that's your Red Dirt Proud Radio Minute for today.

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Josh Weathers and his wife Katie traveled to El Salvador recently with their ministry, Love Like You Mean It International, to spread some love and help build a widow a new home after hers was destroyed. Josh and Katie do great work helping folks all over the world with a word and a song. Well, the reigning new male vocalist of the year, Tristan Robertson, capped a milestone weekend by graduating high school and officially heading to the College of Road Life. He'll be touring full-time, taking his show far beyond Texas. In a move to give back, Tristan and fellow students are contributing to the creation of a new music studio at Legacy Christian Academy, where he graduated. Aaron Watson's son graduated high school last year, and young artists Chloe Ray and Ty Smith also graduated high school this week. I'm JB Cloud, and that's your Red Dirt Proud Radio Minute for today.

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1: 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Bree Bagwell returning as the City of New Braunfels float forecaster, sharing weekly river floating conditions and local updates to everybody so they can catch the perfect float. She's also busy recording new music, touring nonstop, and teamed up once again with the Glam Wagon for her signature clothing line. The Red Clay Strays are raising money for Sweet Relief Musicians Fund through a special collab with artist Tim Wakefield, a nonprofit studio Soundwaves Art. The band signed limited edition artwork created from the sound waves of Wondering Why. All the profits support Sweet Relief's mission to provide emergency financial assistance to musicians and music industry workers facing health, disability, or age-related challenges. A lot of these folks don't have regular insurance. Willie Nelson's latest album, Dream Chaser, comes out May 29th, and Living Proof by Silverado comes out August 7th. 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

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They held it at Landa Park Golf Course and the Worst Fest Grounds. The 2026 event included a sold-out tournament, sip and shop live auction, acoustic performances from Randy Rogers, Adam Hood, Miranda Lambert, and Parker McCollum, all hosted by Chris Harrison. Casey Musgraves bringing her signature sparkle to the new Lee X Walmart collection, offering bathing suits, shorts, tees, dresses, and a full pet line for the furry family. Her latest record, Middle of Nowhere, it's out now with standout collaborations from Willie Nelson, Miranda Lambert, and more. Festivals coming up this summer include Boots on the Beach with Casey Donahue, Big Beach Fest with Roger Krieger and Kevin Fowler, and William Clark Green's Cotton Fest in Lubbock next month. I'm JB Cloud, and that's your Red Dirt Proud Radio Minute for today.

Hey guys, it's JB Cloud, and time to see what happened on this day in country music history. Birthdays for February 1st include Don Everly of the Everly Brothers and Julie Roberts, who brought us the song Breakdown Here. 1964 on this day, Buck Owens' Love's Gonna Live Here finished its 16-week run at number one. On this day in 1968, Johnny Cash spent the day visiting several hospitals in Memphis, including the sick and wounded at the Naval Hospital in Millington, Tennessee, many who have just come home from Vietnam. Kenny Rogers had the number one country album on this day in 1980 with his seventh called Kenny. 1999 on this day, Brad Paisley released his debut single. Do you remember what it was called? Who Needs Pictures? 2001 on this day, John Jarrett died of respiratory failure. He wrote many songs for Alabama, George Strait, Don Williams, and others. And on this day in 2009, Faith Hill performed America the Beautiful before the Super Bowl in Tampa, with Bruce Springsteen playing the halftime show. And that's a look at Today in Country Music History. I'm JB Cloud.

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A lot of town folk up and left, they boarded up the schools and banks and the churches. That to me was wrong. Come next year it would be better.

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Ree Bagwell's got a new clothing line and forecast to float the river. 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

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Cody Johnson picking up entertainer and male vocalist at the 2026 ACM Awards. Red Clay Strays won Group of the Year. Parker McCollum gets Album of the Year. Brooks and Dunn won Duo, and Ella Langley won the rest of it. The next Music Awards is this weekend. The American Music Awards, and Tyler Childers is the only Texas Red Dirt artist with a nomination. We'll have to wait until November for the CMA Awards. Sonny Sweeney is the latest guest on Cody Jinks' late August sessions. 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

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Just wear your cowboy hat

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1: 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Kylie Fry has announced her appearance at the CMA Festival, presented by SoFi, taking the CMA close-up stage inside Fanfare X on June 7th, alongside Jenna Paulette, Amanda Kate Ferris. Other Texas artists appearing at the CMA Fest include Cody Johnson, the Red Clay Strays, Tice Delk, the Wilder Blue, Bacchus and the Rooftops, Jason Scott and the High Heat, Shane Smith and the Saints, Colby Cooper, Caitlin Butts, Braxton Keith, and others. Wade Bowen's current song, Rain, is about unpredictable hardships and was written by Wade, John McConnell, and Drew Kennedy after a difficult time in Wade's life. Wayne said he wrote it after coming out of a hard season. He had vocal surgery, had to step away from his career for a while. Around that same time, they lost his nephew, part of their crew. Felt like when it rained, it poured. Eventually, he felt this needed to be written into a song to not only help himself heal, but others who may be feeling something similar. I'm JB Cloud, and that's your Red Dirt Proud Radio Minute for today.

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Jason Boland and the Stragglers canceled some shows a couple of weeks ago, Columbia, Missouri, Little Rock, Arkansas, due to a personal loss. Jason and his wife Mandy's dog Gary passed away. And Gary was not only a big part of their life, but also the band and crew. The death of their dog absolutely crushed them, so they've rescheduled those shows for June and July. Treaty Oak Revival, along with William Clark Green and Austin Mead, are going to be performing at Melody Mountain Ranch, Stephenville, Texas, where Larry Joe Taylor throws his big festival, Friday, October 30th. All the proceeds are going to support Treaty Oak Revival's foundation and other charitable initiatives through the Melody Mountain Foundation, including Stephenville's Foster's Home for Children. You can get tickets online at MelodyMountainRanch.com. 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

0: 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Ryder Grimes took to social media last week, thanking fans, apologizing for disappearing, and explaining what happened. Basically, his ego got too big, he made bad business decisions, burned some bridges, and fell into depression in 24 and 25. He then reached out to God for help, and it came. Things turned around, and he took the job as road manager for William Beckman, and life is much better now for Ryder, including recording some new music that we should hear soon. I'm JB Cloud, and that's your Red Dirt Proud Radio Minute for today.
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1: 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Josh Weathers and his wife Katie traveled to El Salvador recently with their ministry, Love Like You Mean It International, to spread some love and help build a widow a new home after hers was destroyed. Josh and Katie do great work helping folks all over the world with a word and a song. Well, the reigning new male vocalist of the year, Tristan Robertson, capped a milestone weekend by graduating high school and officially heading to the College of Road Life. He'll be touring full-time, taking his show far beyond Texas in a move to give back. Tristan and fellow students are contributing to the creation of a new music studio at Legacy Christian Academy, where he graduated. Aaron Watson's son graduated high school last year, and young artists Chloe Ray and Ty Smith also graduated high school this week. I'm JB Cloud, and that's your Red Dirt Proud Radio Minute for today.

trail to Mexico. There's a new man with a crying and her hearse rolling slow. And I guess that devil's passed this way again. There's a lathered sorrel stallion running through the Joshua trees. A young man in the saddle with his coattails in the breeze. Six gun on his right hip and a rifle at his knee. And he's dealing in a game that he can't win.

0: 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Bree Bagwell returning as the City of New Braunfels float forecaster, sharing weekly river floating conditions and local updates to everybody so they can catch the perfect float. She's also busy recording new music, touring nonstop, and teamed up once again with the Glam Wagon for her signature clothing line. The Red Clay Strays are raising money for Sweet Relief Musicians Fund through a special collab with artist Tim Wakefield, a nonprofit studio Soundwaves Art. The band signed limited edition artwork created from the sound waves of Wondering Why. All the profits support Sweet Relief's mission to provide emergency financial assistance to musicians and music industry workers facing health, disability, or age-related challenges. A lot of these folks don't have regular insurance. Willie Nelson's latest album, Dream Chaser, comes out May 29th, and Living Proof by Silverado comes out August 7th. I'm JB Cloud, and that's your Red Dirt Proud Radio Minute for today.
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0: Hello, everyone. This is Casey Baker. And if you are wondering if you're in the right spot, guess what? You are, because you are listening to Real Texas Radio. 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
1: 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They held it at Landa Park Golf Course and the Worst Fest Grounds. The 2026 event included a sold-out tournament, sip and shop live auction, acoustic performances from Randy Rogers, Adam Hood, Miranda Lambert, and Parker McCollum, all hosted by Chris Harrison. Casey Musgraves bringing her signature sparkle to the new Lee X Walmart collection, offering bathing suits, shorts, tees, dresses, and a full pet line for the furry family. Her latest record, Middle of Nowhere, it's out now with standout collaborations from Willie Nelson, Miranda Lambert, and more. Festivals coming up this summer include Boots on the Beach with Casey Donahue, Big Beach Fest with Roger Krieger and Kevin Fowler, and William Clark Green's Cotton Fest in Lubbock next month. I'm JB Cloud, and that's your Red Dirt Proud Radio Minute for today.

Hey guys, it's JB Cloud, and time to see what happened on this day in country music history. Birthdays for February 1st include Don Everly of the Everly Brothers and Julie Roberts, who brought us the song Breakdown Here. 1964 on this day, Buck Owens' Love's Gonna Live Here finished its 16-week run at number one. On this day in 1968, Johnny Cash spent the day visiting several hospitals in Memphis, including the sick and wounded at the Naval Hospital in Millington, Tennessee, many who have just come home from Vietnam. Kenny Rogers had the number one country album on this day in 1980 with his seventh called Kenny. 1999 on this day, Brad Paisley released his debut single. Do you remember what it was called? Who Needs Pictures? 2001 on this day, John Jarrett died of respiratory failure. He wrote many songs for Alabama, George Strait, Don Williams, and others. And on this day in 2009, Faith Hill performed America the Beautiful before the Super Bowl in Tampa, with Bruce Springsteen playing the halftime show. And that's a look at Today in Country Music History. I'm JB Cloud.

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0: This album, Motel, is a love letter to being on the road and our experiences as traveling musicians in a family band.
1: It was produced by Steve Berlin and mixed by Michael Brower, both Grammy Award winners, and recorded at the legendary Finishing School right here in Austin, Texas.
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1: There's an open invitation at the Fage Store. Cowboys and cowgirls, come as you are. 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

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Cody Johnson picking up entertainer and male vocalist at the 2026 ACM Awards. Red Clay Strays won Group of the Year. Parker McCollum gets Album of the Year. Brooks and Dunn won Duo, and Ella Langley won the rest of it. The next Music Awards is this weekend. The American Music Awards, and Tyler Childers is the only Texas Red Dirt artist with a nomination. We'll have to wait until November for the CMA Awards. Sonny Sweeney is the latest guest on Cody Jinks' late August sessions. 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

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Kylie Fry has announced her appearance at the CMA Festival, presented by SoFi, taking the CMA close-up stage inside Fanfare X on June 7th, alongside Jenna Paulette, Amanda Kate Ferris. Other Texas artists appearing at the CMA Fest include Cody Johnson, the Red Clay Strays, Tice Delk, the Wilder Blue, Bacchus and the Rooftops, Jason Scott and the High Heat, Shane Smith and the Saints, Colby Cooper, Caitlin Butts, Braxton Keith, and others. Wade Bowen's current song, Rain, is about unpredictable hardships and was written by Wade, John McConnell, and Drew Kennedy after a difficult time in Wade's life. Wayne said he wrote it after coming out of a hard season. He had vocal surgery, had to step away from his career for a while. Around that same time, they lost his nephew, part of their crew. Felt like when it rained, it poured. Eventually, he felt this needed to be written into a song to not only help himself heal, but others who may be feeling something similar. I'm JB Cloud, and that's your Red Dirt Proud Radio Minute for today.

And we're going to feature our good buddy, Mr. Ray Austin, on this song right here. A little tune he does a great job on called the Boot Heel Drag.

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3: 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Jason Bolin and the Stragglers canceled some shows a couple of weeks ago, Columbia, Missouri, Little Rock, Arkansas, due to a personal loss. Jason and his wife Mandy's dog Gary passed away. And Gary was not only a big part of their life, but also the band and crew. The death of their dog absolutely crushed them, so they've rescheduled those shows for June and July. Treaty Oak Revival, along with William Clark Green and Austin Mead, are going to be performing at Melody Mountain Ranch, Stephenville, Texas, where Larry Joe Taylor throws his big festival, Friday, October 30th. All the proceeds are going to support Treaty Oak Revival's foundation and other charitable initiatives through the Melody Mountain Foundation, including Stephenville's Foster's Home for Children. 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

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Ryder Grimes took to social media last week, thanking fans, apologizing for disappearing, and explaining what happened. Basically, his ego got too big, he made bad business decisions, burned some bridges, and fell into depression in 24 and 25. He then reached out to God for help, and it came. Things turned around, and he took the job as road manager for William Beckman, and life is much better now for Ryder, including recording some new music that we should hear soon. I'm JB Cloud, and that's your Red Dirt Proud Radio Minute for today.

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They held it at Landa Park Golf Course and the Worst Fest Grounds. The 2026 event included a sold-out tournament, sip and shop live auction, acoustic performances from Randy Rogers, Adam Hood, Miranda Lambert, and Parker McCollum, all hosted by Chris Harrison. Casey Musgraves bringing her signature sparkle to the new Lee X Walmart collection, offering bathing suits, shorts, tees, dresses, and a full pet line for the furry family. Her latest record, Middle of Nowhere, it's out now with standout collaborations from Willie Nelson, Miranda Lambert, and more. 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I'm JB Cloud, and that's your Red Dirt Proud Radio Minute for today.

0: 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They held it at Landa Park Golf Course and the Worst Fest Grounds. The 2026 event included a sold-out tournament, sip and shop live auction, acoustic performances from Randy Rogers, Adam Hood, Miranda Lambert, and Parker McCollum, all hosted by Chris Harrison. Casey Musgraves bringing her signature sparkle to the new Lee X Walmart collection, offering bathing suits, shorts, tees, dresses, and a full pet line for the furry family. Her latest record, Middle of Nowhere, it's out now with standout collaborations from Willie Nelson, Miranda Lambert, and more. Festivals coming up this summer include Boots on the Beach with Casey Donahue, Big Beach Fest with Roger Krieger and Kevin Fowler, and William Clark Green's Cotton Fest in Lubbock next month. I'm JB Cloud, and that's your Red Dirt Proud Radio Minute for today.
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0: Hey, it's JB Cloud with some Texas Red Dirt News. Time for your Red Dirt Proud Radio Minute for today. Congratulations to Holly Brenner. You may know her by the name she had before she got married, Holly Tucker. Holly and her husband are finally expecting a baby. They posted a fun picture on social media with him holding two bags of ice and her holding her belly, which represented Ice Ice Baby. Congratulations to the couple. No news on whether it's a boy or girl or when we can expect the baby to be here, but I would assume by the end of the year. The video to Wade Bowen's new song, Rain, is out. Wade wrote this song with Sean McConnell and Drew Kennedy during a pretty rough patch of his life. Wade just had vocal surgery and his nephew died. That was a big part of their family and their band. The video, they filmed it at the Sacred Passages Chapel in the Texas Hill Country. Go look it up and give it a watch today.
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Ray Wiley Hubbard's going to release another new album called Real to Real for Real on August 21st. Fans who pre-order, well, you're going to instantly get the lead single, cassette mixtape. The Texas music legend now stands at 17 studio albums and counting. Cody Johnson spent 10 days in Alaska hunting, bagged a massive grizzly bear. Now, he's catching some backlash from those who oppose hunting. Now, Kojo explained that the locals applauded his efforts due to managing the population of these bears. Well, these big males can kill and eat well over 100 baby elk and moose calves per year. Folks in Nebraska are getting Red Dirt proud. Just saw an ad for the 4th annual Humdinger Block Party on Saturday, August 1st, featuring Texas Red Dirt artists Chaser Crouch and Bailey Ray. This ain't no Texas show. This event will take place in downtown Valentine, Nebraska. 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I'm JB Cloud, and that's your Red Dirt Proud Radio Minute for today.

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1: 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I'm James Cook, and you're listening to Real Texas Radio. 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
2: Pew! 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Cowboys and cowgirls, come as you are. 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Don't need a suit, no polished up shoes. Wear your cowboy hat.

0: Hey, y'all, it's DJ Mike from Dan Simon, Texas. 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I'll be featuring Texas artists with the stories behind their hits, as well as new songs that make you want to dance. It's Dance Time in Texas this Saturday and Sunday, 9 a.m. on Real Texas Radio. 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
0: It's Dance Time in Texas with DJ Mike, a weekly show featuring the top Texas Red Dirt songs packing the dance floors all over Texas. You'll hear new songs, rewind some older ones, and find out the stories about the songs from the artists themselves. Song rankings are based off the Texas Country Music Chart and the CDX National Traction Texas Chart, the officially recognized charts of the Texas Country Music Association. And now to the countdown. Starting off this week's countdown, it's Wade Bowen. After vocal surgery forced him off the road, he found himself facing challenges both personally and at home. It was one of those seasons where it felt like, when it rains, it pours. But instead of letting those struggles get the best of him, he turned them into a song, creating a powerful reminder that even the toughest storms eventually pass. Kicking off this week's countdown at number 10 is Rain by Wade Bowen.
2: That was one hell of a storm.

Next up, it's Guy Vincent with a song that lives right in that space where love and heartbreak overlap. When something feels like everything you've ever wanted, but still carries a weight that you can't quite ignore, Guy Vincent leans into that tension and turns it into a record that holds both sides of the story at once. Coming in at number 9, this is Blessing and a Curse.

Next up at number 8, it's Telluride with their third consecutive top 10 hit. If you've ever tried to drown a memory and the bottle just won't win, you're not alone. This week's number 8 is Going Through Whiskey Like Water.

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0: Welcome back to Dance Time in Texas. It's time for my hit pick of the week. This week, Creed Fisher delivers another hard-hitting country anthem that shows the rough, rugged, and real side of country music. He carries the scars from all the hell he's raised, while she's got a heart full of heaven. They say opposites attract, and this song proves that sometimes the best love stories are built on differences. From outlaw spirit to heartfelt emotion, Creed Fisher brings it with this week's hit pick, Angels Like Her.
2: I've lived my life chasing thin white lines, between second chances and last goodbyes, running from love and its constant lies. It's hard to trust truth in a world like mine. She don't flinch at my restless soul.

And now, back to the countdown. Instead of writing the usual heartbreak song, Mike Ryan wanted to capture something a little more real. The exhausting experience of sitting down with the guitar while your world is falling apart. It's that struggle of trying to create something happy when you're feeling completely broken inside. And that's exactly what this week's number 7 is all about. Hard to write a love song. I'm tired.

nights and empty spaces into packed dance halls. Fans across Texas are connecting with Tristan Robertson in a big way. His latest power ballad captures that all-too-familiar feeling of trying to move on while memories just won't let go. Make plans to see him live on stage at the 2920 Roadhouse in Hockley or at Do-Si-Do, the big barn in Woodlands, where he'll be bringing his story about this week's number six, I Can't Get

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2: Welcome back to Dance Time in Texas. This week's featured artist, Ronnie Bowen. Known for his gritty vocals, honest songwriting, and a modern traditional country sound, Ronnie Bowen has spent years building his name on the independent Texas music scene. After performing with various bands and earning a loyal following across the state, he decided it was time to make that leap into a solo career. That gamble is already paying off, as his debut solo, Ain't That a Drink, has quickly caught the attention of fans and radio alike, as his breakout single has surged up the Texas charts, surprising him with the number one surging and emerging track of the week. It also serves as a title track from his upcoming solo album, dropping later this summer. Inspired by those moments when life just keeps piling it on, Ronnie says this song's about letting it go, living in the moment, and not sweating the small stuff. Ronnie Bowen, welcome to Dance Time in Texas.
3: Thanks for having me.
2: For folks who might not know who you are, tell us a little bit about yourself. Who is Ronnie Bowen?
3: I'm a country music artist. I was born in Victoria. I live in Austin, Texas, putting out my first album. We have our new single, Ain't That a Drink, and we're traveling around and bringing the show to you.
2: So how long have you been in Austin?
3: I've been in Austin since I was 18, so I've been out here for, 15 years or something like that.
2: It's funny you mentioned Victoria, because I was the guy that opened a bar called Cactus Canyon.
3: No way.
2: Back in 98, I think it was.
4: I worked at a Cactus Canyon when I was in college in the late 90s, and when they opened it, I worked there.
2: Let's go back to the first time you performed on stage. What was that like?
3: Oh, man. That was very, I was very nervous. I had X's on my hands, and I wasn't 21 yet, and I can't remember the bar. It was some bar on 6th Street, probably on Red River, and it was nerve-wracking, everyone being older than me, and being, I think I was 18 or 19 playing my first show, and it was just something about it, hearing people, scream, and seeing the energy, and being able to control the room, and get people to feel good, and that was just something that I really enjoyed.
2: Who were some of your influences, and have you gotten open up for any of them?
3: I've been able to open up for a lot of my influences. Eli Young Band, Aaron Watson, Nico Moon.
4: Stoney LaRue.
3: Yeah, we just played with Stoney the other day. Stoney's awesome. I love his music. It's so chill and awesome.
2: Between Stoney LaRue, Aaron Watson, and Nico Moon, do you have any fun stories that you can share?
3: Well, Stoney LaRue said, good set. That was pretty cool. He walked off stage. He was like, hey, man, that was a good set. And I was like, oh, you heard me. Sweet. And truthfully, everyone's really been a really, really nice guys. That's the coolest thing. Oh, yeah, I do have a cool story. So on this album, we used Jay Naz and Jeff Queen from the band Reckless Kelly. And I went to one of their shows and to see him at Green Hall, and they invited me onto the bus. And that was a cool experience, to go hang out with the band and sit in there and make a drink with them and talk to their longtime booking agent, telling all these crazy stories about Stevie Ray Vaughan and all these cool people that he's booked and he's worked with. And it just felt so cool. And then to walk in with the band backstage through the Willie Nelson secret entrance and get to sign my name on the wall at Green Hall before I've even played there.
2: Where can we catch you on stage?
3: Man, we're playing all around Texas, working with some really good venues. The Lightstream guys, they have Copeland Dance Hall, Buck's Backyard, the Backyard in Waco, Hotspot, really trying to just get out there as much as possible.
2: And for all of the dates, where can they go to check out your tour?
3: You can go to RonnieBowenMusic.com.
2: Has anybody ever made you bust out laughing or forget the words to a song while you're in the middle of a set?
3: This guy, Collins, right here. Every time I look at Collins and I'm playing a song, I can't look at him, because while I'm playing and I look up at him, I forget the lyric. I think, don't mess up. I mess up instantly.
4: I try to hide now, off to the side where you can't see me.
2: Well, when you're dressed in a white hat and a white shirt, you're kind of hard to miss in a dark room.
3: Yeah, when you're 6 foot something.
2: Maybe you should dress Collins up in your merch if he's going to stand next to the stage.
3: Yeah, that is a good idea.
4: That's going to happen.
3: Ain't That a Drink on the back of the shirt. That's our new shirt.
2: Make him stand there with a drink in his hand. So, Ronnie, I understand you got a new project you're working on. Tell me about that.
3: Yeah, we're working on a new album. We just finished it over at Arlen Studios in Austin, Texas. And We just released our first single called Ain't That a Drink to the, it's the title track to the album, Ain't That a Drink album.
5: How many songs you got on this album?
3: We have 8 songs on this album, and we're going to be doing a single release over the summer and going to be doing a big drop after that for the full album.
5: So tell me the story behind your lead single, Ain't That a Drink.
3: Well, it's an awesome song. I wrote that with my buddy Gunnar Latham, and Ain't That a Drink is all about perspective. You know, life is going to throw things your way, and not everything is worth stressing over. Sometimes you just got to laugh it off and raise a glass and, you know, say they ain't that a drink and just keep on moving.
5: Do you have any fun Gunnar Latham stories?
3: We wrote a song called Best Beer Yet, and that was a fun time. He came over where I was living. We sat by the pool, got a 6-pack, and wrote that song in probably 2 hours. I mean, that guy is a really fun guy to write with.
5: And then from that, did that lead into Ain't That a Drink?
3: Ain't That a Drink, yeah, we wrote that one first. I believe that was the first song that we wrote. That was fun. We were over at Colin's house, sitting upstairs. We were on the patio upstairs. Just like the song says, I got the sun on my shoulders and a 20 in my pocket. Not a cloud in the sky. My problems, they ain't stopping this morning from moving on. Just the way it is. Because right now, all I need is a cold one in my fist. That's literally what we were doing.

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1: Well, if you're looking for any merch, you can meet me at a show over at the merch table. I always run over there after I play to go take pictures with everybody and hang out, you know, maybe have a drink. 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
0: Ronnie Bowen, thanks for being on Dance Time in Texas.
1: Well, thanks for having me, Mike. Really appreciate it. Had a great time.
0: And now, back to the countdown. Hudson Westbrook continues to pack the dance floor with his newest Texas love song on Dance Time in Texas. In this song, the guy is caught so off guard by her natural beauty, every pickup line he's ever thought of just disappears. Playing it cool, he decides to walk up to the stage, grab the mic, and professes his feelings for this lady by singing this week's number 5, Painted You Pretty.

After 15 years on the road, William Clark Green is stepping into a new chapter, one shaped less by late nights on tour buses and more by settling down and the reality that life doesn't always let you run and hide when things get hard. You can catch him live at the Cotton Fest in Lubbock or the Highway 67 Fest over the 4th of July weekend, where you can sing along to this week's number 4, Stubborn and Remains.

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0: 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And now, the top of the chart. Coming in at number three is Jesse Robb Jr. with the latest single from his album, What I Came to Do. It's a honky-tonk anthem that captures that flirtatious energy of a packed Texas dance hall where two people lock eyes from across the room and look for any excuse to throw caution to the wind just to go over and introduce themselves. All they really need is one wild reason.
2: Is there

Next up at number two, it's Cody Jinks with one of the most personal songs of his career. While he's never shied away from singing about his hard-living past, the turning point came when his children watched him fall down drunk for the final time. Cody made a change that day and hasn't had a drink since. This week's number two reflects that newfound clarity and asks just how lost a person must get before they're

now the number one song on the chart. Simply hoping for 100 streams on Spotify, Cameron Albright woke up one morning to discover his new song had been added to Spotify's major all-new country playlist. Make plans to catch him on stage at the Rhinestone in Fort Worth or the Redbird Listening Room in New Braunfels, where he'll be asking this question: does sorry lose its meaning after too many empty promises? This week's number one is How Many Sorries from Cameron.

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2: 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I'm James Cook, and you're listening to Real Texas Radio. 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
4: 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Turnpike Troubadours will be performing at the FIFA Fan Festival on July the 4th in Dallas, celebrating the summer's World Cup. William Clark Green revealed his baby girl's name. Yep, it's a girl, Grace Marie, during a recent radio interview. No photos have surfaced yet, but Grace joins her two brothers as the newest member of the Green family of five. Cody Johnson dropped a brand new track, Take Me Back, Leave Me There. It's a reflective cut built from the kind of memories that still drift in when you least expect them. The song arrives ahead of his forthcoming album, Banks of the Trinity. You can find that available in full on June 26th. And Coe Wetzel announced more The Night Champion vinyl are being pressed after the first batch sold out really fast. The new batch drops in Moon and Camo Picture Disc and includes his latest track, Hurts Like You. I'm JB Cloud, and that's your Red Dirt Proud Radio Minute for today.
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0: 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Well, Big Beach Fest with Roger Krieger, Kevin Fowler, and over 20 artists wrapped up this week. Also, Rock the South Festival wrapped up this weekend as well. Next up to bat, Casey Donahue's Boots on the Beach 2026 kicks off next week. Last year, Casey did 3 weeks of Boots on the Beach. This year, only two, June 14th through the 18th, and the second week will be July 5th through the 9th. You can find out more online at bootsonthebeach.net. And William Clark Green's Cotton Fest 2026 is coming up at the end of the month, June 25th through the 27th at Cook's Garage in Lubbock.
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0: 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Texas Red Dirt artist Bailey Ray is married. She married Adam Goodall over the last weekend in a private ceremony, sharing the surprise news with fans on her socials. The Oklahoma native and the first country artist to land on Team Legend on The Voice kept the celebration intimate and private before making the announcement public. The Arkansas Country Music Awards handed out their 26 awards and had special guests Garth Brooks and Crystal Gayle on hand. Congratulations to the winners. Cliff and Susan, Entertainer of the Year. Americana artist was Jesse Wells. Bluegrass artist of the Year, Sillamore Special. Country Artist of the Year, David Adam Burns. And Hall of Fame inductees, The Whites, Alan Reynolds, and Jimmy Doyle and Patsy Gayle. 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
1: 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Looking at top songs in Texas Red Dirt history, this past week, Cameron Albright was number one with How Many Sorries on the CDX chart, while Jesse Robb Jr. was number one on the T3R chart with One Wild Reason. 1 year ago, Brooke Graham was number one on the T3R with Rollin' On, and Wade Bowen was number one on the CDX chart with Nothing But Texas. 5 years ago, Randy Rogers and Wade Bowen still held that top spot with Hold My Beer. 15 years ago, still number one with Crazy Girl by the Eli Young Band. And 20 years ago, Cross Canadian Ragweed still topped the chart with This Time Around. Josh Abbott released a new song last week called 27 Butterflies. He wrote that to honor the 27 girls who tragically lost their lives in the July 4th Texas flood last year. The track supports Heaven's 27 Foundation, launched by the girls' parents to provide scholarships, fund youth programs, and spread joy across Texas communities. Josh said he wrote this for his friends at Live Like MB Foundation. 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I'm JB Cloud, and that's your Red Dirt Proud Radio Minute for today.

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The ACMs have a new digital weekly series called Our Country, and it kicked off June 3rd with Wyatt Flores performing the phrase song, How to Save a Life. Subsequent episodes are going to feature Caitlin Butts doing the Steel Drivers, If It Hadn't Been for Love, and Jackson Dean covering Uncle Lucius's Keep the Wolves Away, plus many more. Tristan Robertson just graduated high school. He's had a couple of number ones under his belt, and now he's a published author. Add that to his growing resume with a new children's book called Santa Drove My Bronco. It's officially available on Amazon. The story was inspired by a Christmas single he had out December of 25, delivering a fun, country-flavored holiday adventure for readers of all ages. Look up Tristan Robertson and Santa Drove My Bronco on Amazon today. Keep up to date with the latest news at RedDirtProud.com and follow Red Dirt Proud on all the social media channels. 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
1: Hey guys, it's JB Cloud, and time to see what happened on this day in country music history. Birthdays for February 1st include Don Everly of the Everly Brothers and Julie Roberts, who brought us the song Breakdown Here. 1964 on this day, Buck Owens' Love's Gonna Live Here finished its 16-week run at number one. On this day in 1968, Johnny Cash spent the day visiting several hospitals in Memphis, including the sick and wounded at the Naval Hospital in Millington, Tennessee, many who have just come home from Vietnam. Kenny Rogers had the number one country album on this day in 1980 with his seventh called Kenny. 1999 on this day, Brad Paisley released his debut single. Do you remember what it was called? Who Needs Pictures? 2001 on this day, John Jarrett died of respiratory failure. He wrote many songs for Alabama, George Strait, Don Williams, and others. And on this day in 2009, Faith Hill performed America the Beautiful before the Super Bowl in Tampa, with Bruce Springsteen playing the halftime show. And that's a look at today in country music history. I'm JB Cloud.

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2012, Taylor Morris became a quadruple amputee after being involved in an explosion in Afghanistan. His girlfriend, Danielle, dropped everything to be at his side. Love ain't always easy, but that's when it matters most.

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1: 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They held it at Landa Park Golf Course and the Worst Fest Grounds. 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Festivals coming up this summer include Boots on the Beach with Casey Donahue, Big Beach Fest with Roger Krieger and Kevin Fowler, and William Clark Green's Cotton Fest in Lubbock next month. 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
1: Congratulations to Holly Brenner. You may know her by the name she had before she got married, Holly Tucker. Holly and her husband are finally expecting a baby. They posted a fun picture on social media with him holding two bags of ice and her holding her belly, which represented Ice Ice Baby. Congratulations to the couple. No news on whether it's a boy or girl or when we can expect the baby to be here, but I would assume by the end of the year. The video to Wade Bowen's new song, Rain, is out. Wade wrote this song with Sean McConnell and Drew Kennedy during a pretty rough patch of his life. Wade just had vocal surgery and his nephew died. That was a big part of their family and their band. The video, they filmed it at the Sacred Passages Chapel in the Texas Hill Country. Go look it up and give it a watch today.
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2: 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Cowboys and cowgirls, come as you are. 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

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Ray Wiley Hubbard's going to release another new album called Real to Real for Real on August 21st. Fans who pre-order, well, you're going to instantly get the lead single, cassette mixtape. The Texas music legend now stands at 17 studio albums and counting. Cody Johnson spent 10 days in Alaska hunting, bagged a massive grizzly bear. Now, he's catching some backlash from those who oppose hunting. Now, Kojo explained that the locals applauded his efforts due to managing the population of these bears. Well, these big males can kill and eat well over 100 baby elk and moose calves per year. Folks in Nebraska are getting red dirt proud. Just saw an ad for the 4th annual Humdinger Block Party on Saturday, August 1st, featuring Texas red dirt artists Chaser Crouch and Bailey Ray. This ain't no Texas show. This event will take place in downtown Valentine, Nebraska. Sponsored by Humdinger Boots. I'm JB Cloud, and that's your Red Dirt Proud Radio Minute for today.

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1: 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Turnpike Troubadours will be performing at the FIFA Fan Festival on July the 4th in Dallas, celebrating the summer's World Cup. William Clark Green revealed his baby girl's name. Yep, it's a girl, Grace Marie, during a recent radio interview. No photos have surfaced yet, but Grace joins her two brothers as the newest member of the Green family of five. Cody Johnson dropped a brand new track, Take Me Back, Leave Me There. It's a reflective cut built from the kind of memories that still drift in when you least expect them. The song arrives ahead of his forthcoming album, Banks of the Trinity. You can find that available in full on June 26th. And Co Wetzel announced more The Night Champion vinyl are being pressed after the first batch sold out really fast. The new batch drops in Moon and Camo Picture Disc and includes his latest track, Hurts Like You. I'm JB Cloud, and that's your Red Dirt Proud Radio Minute for today.

0: 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Nominations are continuing for the 2026 Texas Country Music Awards. This is the 10th award show that'll take place later on in November at Billy Bob's Texas in Fort Worth. They have a nomination round and a final round of voting. 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Well, Big Beach Fest with Roger Krieger, Kevin Fowler, and over 20 artists wrapped up this week. Also, Rock the South Festival wrapped up this weekend as well. Next up to bat, Casey Donahue's Boots on the Beach 2026 kicks off next week. Last year, Casey did 3 weeks of Boots on the Beach. This year, only two, June 14th through the 18th, and the second week will be July 5th through the 9th. You can find out more online at bootsonthebeach.net. And William Clark Green's Cotton Fest 2026 is coming up at the end of the month, June 25th through the 27th at Cook's Garage in Lubbock.
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You know, I'm here in Texas. It's not just country music, but Texas is music country. I don't think I could have said it better myself in a song. This is Darryl Perry, and you're listening to Real Texas Radio.

0: 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They held it at Landa Park Golf Course and the Worst Fest Grounds. The 2026 event included a sold-out tournament, sip and shop live auction, acoustic performances from Randy Rogers, Adam Hood, Miranda Lambert, and Parker McCollum, all hosted by Chris Harrison. Casey Musgraves bringing her signature sparkle to the new Lee X Walmart collection, offering bathing suits, shorts, tees, dresses, and a full pet line for the furry family. Her latest record, Middle of Nowhere, it's out now with standout collaborations from Willie Nelson, Miranda Lambert, and more. Festivals coming up this summer include Boots on the Beach with Casey Donahue, Big Beach Fest with Roger Krieger and Kevin Fowler, and William Clark Green's Cotton Fest in Lubbock next month. I'm JB Cloud, and that's your Red Dirt Proud Radio Minute for today. 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Nominations are continuing for the 2026 Texas Country Music Awards. This is the 10th award show that'll take place later on in November at Billy Bob's Texas in Fort Worth. They have a nomination round and a final round of voting. 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Well, Big Beach Fest with Roger Krieger, Kevin Fowler, and over 20 artists wrapped up this week. Also, Rock the South Festival wrapped up this weekend as well. Next up to bat, Casey Donahue's Boots on the Beach 2026. Kicks off next week. Last year, Casey did 3 weeks of Boots on the Beach. This year, only two, June 14th through the 18th, and the second week will be July 5th through the 9th. You can find out more online at bootsonthebeach.net. And William Clark Green's Cotton Fest 2026 is coming up at the end of the month, June 25th through the 27th at Cook's Garage in Lubbock. I'm JB Cloud, and that's your Red Dirt Proud Radio Minute for today.
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1: From 2001, Jason Boland and the Stragglers, Pearl Snaps, kicking off this week's edition of Red Dirt Proud. Welcome in, I'm JB. We have got some tea to spill, some news to share, some happy stuff, a whole bunch of happy, and a bunch of great music. Buckle up, turn it up. Here's the latest out of Erin Lloyd. Take it easy, cowgirl, on Red Dirt Press.

column on Red Dirt Proud. I got to brag on somebody for a hot Mississippi. Jared Medulla and his wife, Kristen. I love them to death. A while back, they started an app for people that like to cook and bake and sell stuff from their house called Taste Buddy. And they also launched Medulla Family Pizza and their pizza and spaghetti sauce. That's carried in a few stores and served at the Medal of Honor Museum, AT&T Cowboy Stadium, and other cool places. Well, they recently got an open call to Walmart, made it to the next round, and got their golden ticket. They're going to be one of a few that are chosen to carry their product in Walmart stores. That's the good news. The bad news, only in Texas for right now. Here's a song Jared did with Dean Dillon, legendary songwriter. It's Unbroken Horses on Red Dirt Prep.

0: Timothy Howes with his debut on the charts. He's been around a long time, but this is his first radio single, I Don't Drink Anymore, on Red Dirt Proud. You know, I hear that guy's pretty smart. He was voted best kisser valedictorian his senior year of homeschool. I don't judge. Red Dirt Proud. Hey, it's J.B. Cloud with some Texas Red Dirt News. Time for your Red Dirt Proud Radio Minute for today. Looking at top songs in Texas Red Dirt history, this past week, Cameron Albright was number one with How Many Sorries on the CDX chart, while Jesse Robb Jr. was number one on the T3R chart with One Wild Reason. One year ago, Brooke Graham was number one on the T3R with Rollin' On, and Wade Bowen was number one on the CDX chart with Nothing But Texas. 5 years ago, Randy Rogers and Wade Bowen still held that top spot with Hold My Beer. 15 years ago, still number one with Crazy Girl by the Eli Young Band. And 20 years ago, Cross Canadian Ragweed still topped the chart with This Time Around. Josh Abbott released a new song last week called 27 Butterflies. He wrote that to honor the 27 girls who tragically lost their lives in the July 4th Texas flood last year. The track supports Heaven's 27 Foundation, launched by the girls' parents to provide scholarships, fund youth programs, and spread joy across Texas communities. Josh said he wrote this for his friends at Live Like MB Foundation. There's not a day I don't think about those girls and their families. I'm JB Cloud, and that's your Red Dirt Proud Radio Minute for today.
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0: Katie Offerman on Red Dirt Proud. 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
1: She'll flash her angel eyes over a devilish grin.

0: late Charlie Robinson on Red Dirt Proud. Well, congratulations to Ms. Holly Brenner. You probably know her by her maiden name, Holly Tucker. She recently posted a picture of her husband holding two bags of ice, and Holly was holding her belly.
1: This a lady, you're gonna have a baby?
0: Yep, Holly's pregnant. No word on a date or if it's a boy or a girl.
2: Come on, boys.
0: Congratulations from all of us at Red Dirt Proud.

is GB, and time to take a look at the top songs on Red Dirt Proud from the last week. Jesse Robb Jr. got his number one with One Wild Reason, and Matt Daniel went up one spot to number two.

0: Jamie Richards stayed at number 6.
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0: Guy Vincent stayed at number 7.
2: She loves me and she don't. I give her, but I won't. She lights me up and lets me burn. A blessing in her
0: cup. Sandy June went up a spot to number 8.
3: Down at June.
0: William Clark Green jumped 5 spots to number 9.
4: I'm a shadow, you ain't losing. Honey, I'm the kind that's stubborn and remains.
0: Cody Jinks stayed at number 10.
5: How lost is a sinner like me? You're gonna have to be before it gets found.
0: Trevor Underwood slid down 4 spots to number 12.
6: And I'm dancing. I said I'm dancing.
0: Caleb Young stayed at number 13.
7: Yeah, the jukebox tells the truth, and neon never lies.
0: And Prophets and Outlaws stayed at number 15.
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9: 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This is Mike McClure.

Well, glad to see the Great Divide making a comeback, even the younger generation becoming new fans. Hey, it's JB and Red Dirt Proud tipping our cap to other great songs in Texas Red Dirt history. Let's look back on this week.

0: Number one songs, Cameron Albright had the number one on the CDX chart with How Many Sorries, while Jesse Robb Jr. claimed that number one spot on the T3R with One Wild Reason. Just 1 year ago, Brooke Graham was number one on the T3R with Rollin' On, and Wade Bowen was number one on the CDX chart with Nothing But Texas. 5 years ago, Randy Rogers and Wade Bowen still number one with Hold My Beer. 15 years ago, Eli Young Band still number one with Crazy Girl. We saw multiple week number ones way back in the day. And 20 years ago, Cross Canadian Ragweed still rocking that top spot with This Time Around. More Red Dirt Proud music and news on the way next.
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It's Wherever You Are on Red Dirt Proud. 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This is Jackson Wendell, one of them you need to be checking out. 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

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Here's Cody Johnson.

0: Woody Johnson, Till You Can't. You know, Kylie Fry sang background on a couple of his songs on the past album. Holly Tucker gets her chance on this new album coming out June 26. Gojo already releasing a couple of tracks. The latest one called Take Me Back, Leave Me There. A reflective cut built from the kind of memories that still drift in when you least expect them. Did you see the picture of Gojo and that big grizzly bear? Cody spent 10 days hunting in Alaska, bagged a big male grizzly. Oh my goodness. More Red Dirt Proud music and news. It's on the way next.
1: You know, I'm here in Texas. It's not just country music, but Texas is music country. I don't think I could have said it better myself in a song. This is Darryl Perry, and you're listening to Real Texas Radio.
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4: Is you.

Watson on Red Dirt Proud with a throwback from 25 years ago, 2001, at Texas Cafe. The album, What's Her Name, on Red Dirt Proud. Due to the recent changes in the atmosphere and dust and pollen, I think Flonase needs to be sponsoring the show. I really do. Here's new stuff from the band Kenfo. It's Hey Senorita on Red Dirt Proud.

0: What an all-star lineup. Throwing in some Corey Morrow and new stuff from Lane Bricker on Red Dirt Brown. Welcome in. It's JB. 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
0: Turnpike Troubadours will be performing at the FIFA Fan Festival on July the 4th in Dallas, celebrating the summer's World Cup. William Clark Green revealed his baby girl's name. Yep, it's a girl, Grace Marie, during a recent radio interview. No photos have surfaced yet, but Grace joins her two brothers as the newest member of the Green family of five. Cody Johnson dropped a brand new track, Take Me Back, Leave Me There. It's a reflective cut built from the kind of memories that still drift in when you least expect them. The song arrives ahead of his forthcoming album, Banks of the Trinity. You can find that available in full on June 26th. And Co Wetzel announced more The Night Champion vinyl are being pressed after the first batch sold out really fast. The new batch drops in Moon and Camo Picture Disc and includes his latest track, Hurts Like You.
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0: Blue Edmondson, $50 in a flask of Crown on Red Dirt Proud. Blue Big Buddies with Wade Bowen. They've written many songs together. And Wade's got a new song of his own out, too. Wade sat down to talk about how they came about writing his new song, Rain.
1: Rain is a song written during a really rough, I guess you could say, season, really rough time of my life. I had just experienced vocal problems and then ended up having vocal surgery and ended up, which in turn meant a lot of time off. And then during that time also, my nephew Chase, who was a part of our crew also, he committed suicide. It's hard to talk about, but if you can pull something positive out of everything, instead I experienced a lot of love and a lot of support, and we all did. So I'm glad that Rain is a great example of a song that came out of a really rough time for me. That's not easy to do always, so I'll have it for the rest of my life. That was-

Wade Bowen, his latest song, Rain, on Red Dirt Proud. A lot of folks getting a lot of rain. Hopefully it holds off because there's lots of rodeos going on. I'll be calling the Coleman Rodeo coming up this weekend. We'll send one out to all the cowgirls. Here's Carson Jeffrey and Ranch Girl Dream on Red Dirt Proud. Small

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David Lewis with a new song. It's an absolute rocket ship, just soared up the charts. Floorboard Full of Roses on Red Dirt Proud. Got Donis Moras on the way. Here's Jackson Taylor, a love song about Nashville on Red Dirt Proud.

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1: 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Texas Red Dirt artist Bailey Ray is married. She married Adam Goodall over the last weekend in a private ceremony, sharing the surprise news with fans on her socials. The Oklahoma native and the first country artist to land on Team Legend on The Voice kept the celebration intimate and private before making the announcement public. The Arkansas Country Music Awards handed out their 26 awards and had special guests Garth Brooks and Crystal Gayle on hand. Congratulations to the winners. Cliff and Susan, Entertainer of the Year. Americana artist was Jesse Wells. Bluegrass artist of the Year, Sillamore Special. Country Artist of the Year, David Adam Burns. And Hall of Fame inductees, The Whites, Alan Reynolds, and Jimmy Doyle and Patsy Gayle. 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

Brown, that's the latest from Case called On Again Tonight. Every now and then I go through spells and some songs will pop into my head and I'll binge listening to them until my voice is sore from singing along at the top of my lungs. And this is one of them that's been living rent-free in my head for a while. Some call it Drifting Woman, some call it On Your Own. It's off their Carney Man album. It's Cross Canadian Ragweed on Red Dirt Proud.

It's Red Dirt Proud and JB. I can't play all the songs that are climbing the chart, but I can give you a sneak peek of a couple of good ones. Like the new one from Jason Scott and the High.

0: And the latest from songwriter Bernie Nelson, who brought us Daddy Never Was a Cadillac Kind, and about a third of the songs on the Texas Red Dirt Charts. His new one is $10 worth of I'm Over Her on Red Dirt Front.
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0: Latest out of Bernie Nelson on Red Dirt Proud. I kind of fangirl a little bit because I'm a big fan of music and I'm a bigger fan of songwriters, and he is a big one. I'm supposed to spend a couple of days with Bernie sometime in the next 4 weeks writing songs and helping him promote his book. Go look up Bernie Nelson on his website and pick up a copy of it today. Got more Red Dirt Proud music and news coming up next. Hey, it's JB Cloud with some Texas Red Dirt news. 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Ray Wiley Hubbard's going to release another new album called Real to Real for Real on August 21st. Fans who pre-order, well, you're going to instantly get the lead single, cassette mixtape. The Texas music legend now stands at 17 studio albums and counting. Cody Johnson spent 10 days in Alaska hunting, bagged a massive grizzly bear. Now, he's catching some backlash from those who oppose hunting. Now, Kojo explained that the locals applauded his efforts due to managing the population of these bears. Well, these big males can kill and eat well over 100 baby elk and moose calves per year. Folks in Nebraska are getting Red Dirt Proud. Just saw an ad for the 4th annual Humdinger Block Party on Saturday, August 1st, featuring Texas Red Dirt artists Chaser Crouch and Bailey Ray. This ain't no Texas show. This event will take place in downtown Valentine, Nebraska. Sponsored by Humdinger Boots. I'm JB Cloud, and that's your Red Dirt Proud Radio Minute for today.
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0: Casey Donahue, built different for sure. He's a lot shorter than me. I think I've got shoelace, no, it's Kyle Park. I've got shoelaces taller than. Casey's Boots on the Beach going on this week. He's got another one coming up in July. And I've got a 21-can salute for you right now. It's like a liquid high five on the back pocket for your taste buds. Got new music now from David Glenn. It's Friday Night Drunk on Red Dirt Front.
1: Stopped off after work for a couple of beers. I ran into a friend I hadn't seen in years.

Well, Robson's spending more time woodworking instead of singing. He's doing a mighty fine job. Look up his stuff when you get a chance. Kyle Park still playing the guitar and singing, teaming up with Jason Roberts, who used to be with the Sleeve of the Wheel, and Bob Wills' Texas Playboys is doing that now. Well, they're part of the Texas Trio. They'll be in Bangs, Texas, June 27th. Here's Kyle Park in a song that mentions a whole bunch of other states. It's Cold in Colorado on Red Dirt Proud. Every

That's Hillary and Stephanie, Texas High Road, and Honky Talk About It on Red Dirt Proud, your 2026 T3R New Vocal Duo of the Year winners. I did get an email asking me about the T3R and what does it mean. They're not familiar with it, and I'm glad you asked. Thank you guys so much. 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T3R, what does it mean? Well, the three R's stand for something. It stands for the Texas Regional Radio Report. The three R's right there. And instead of saying Texas Regional Radio Report, it's just easier to say T3R. 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And their award show, it's the Texas Music Awards presented by T3R. That's a whole different level of confusion. Red Dirt Proud congratulates Sandy June on her big success the past couple of years. Sandy's brought us a ton of great music. Trouble Train, Whiskey Is Away, and two back-to-back number one with Hurricane. I don't

0: and the newest Songwriter Hall of Fame member Paul Overstreet presenting Sandy with the T3R New Female Artist of the Year. Sandy's back with new music. 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

Gone Country. Curtis Grimes died in Gone Country on Red Dirt Proud. The boy's got a lot of irons in the fire. He does his singing. He's been collaborating. He's a dad. He's a husband. Got a whole herd of kids. And he's got a ministry handing out free Bibles to those that want them. Go look up Curtis Grimes on his website and check him out today. Well, Delaney and her entire family and even her little dog, Shiro, want to say thank you for your support. 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

0: singer, a songwriter, a poet, a man that will touch your soul with a song. That is Max Stalling on Red Dirt Proud, probably Corsicana. My name's JB. I can't write like that. I'm a big fan. 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

0: Talk about some heavy rain. It's loud and heavy with Cody Jinks on Red Dirt Proud. I had some of that a couple of weeks ago. Driving home from Brownwood, Texas, rolling into Abilene. Top five hardest rain I've ever been through in my life driving. It was rough. Finally made it home inside, got to bed, woke up the next morning, 4 inches of rain in the gauge. Buddy crossed town, got 5 inches. Woo! This weather's sure hitting different this year. So is the music. Darren Morris Band, his new one, Somebody's Breaking Hearts. It's on Red Dirt Press.
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0: That's Seth Cannon down by the river on Red Dirt Proud. That guy could sing the socks off a cactus. I get to hang out with him. And Sandy June down in Galveston coming up in 2 weeks. Man, I'll give you all the recap on that. It's going to be a blast. You know what else? 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
0: The ACMs have a new digital weekly series called Our Country, and it kicked off June 3rd with Wyatt Flores performing the phrase song, How to Save a Life. Subsequent episodes are going to feature Caitlin Butts doing the Steel Drivers' If It Hadn't Been for Love, and Jackson Dean covering Uncle Lucius's Keep the Wolves Away, plus many more. Tristan Robertson just graduated high school. He's had a couple of number ones under his belt, and now he's a published author. Add that to his growing resume with a new children's book called Santa Drove My Bronco. It's officially available on Amazon. The story was inspired by a Christmas single he had out December of 25, delivering a fun, country-flavored holiday adventure for readers of all ages. Look up Tristan Robertson and Santa Drove My Bronco on Amazon today. Keep up to date with the latest news at RedDirtProud.com and follow Red Dirt Proud on all the social media channels.
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Red Dirt Proud. Hey, it's JB, and a big thank you to everybody that's liking and following the Red Dirt Proud Facebook page. I see you. I can go in there and do some light to medium stalking and see who it is, where you're from. Cody and Merkel, Jennifer and Longview, Lachelle, Megan, even my girl Cheryl, dear old Dodd's twin sister, follows Red Dirt Proud. You might think, JB, what do you follow? Well, I follow a lot of the artists, including this girl right here from Oklahoma. It's Jenna Paulette with her brand new song, High Noon, on Red Dirt Proud.

0: Turnpike Troubadours on Red Dirt Proud. Long, hot summer indeed. I don't think it's going to be one of them super mega hot summers. Maybe for folks in the Midwest. That's Super El Nino going to be setting in. Going to be wet, cooler, and milder this summer, fall and winter for sure. Great weather to sit on the porch and crank up some Red Dirt Proud. Here's the latest from Curtis Grimes. That's what cowboys do.
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0: That's brand new one from Curtis Grimes. It's What Cowboys Do on Red Dirt Proud. Welcome in. It's JB. A big shout out to everybody listening to the show all over the United States and overseas, especially in a place that's near and dear to my heart, in the Netherlands, the Netherlands. Yeah, we've got some great folks that listen there, including Arjen Vandenberg, my best friend in Holland, and he is the first class plumber, heating, air guy for the whole nation, in my opinion. And also, his grandson and friend has got a great Airbnb I want you guys to check out. If you ever get to go to the Netherlands or around there, look up on Airbnb. It's a Bungalow Apeldoorn in Nederland. Mike and Robin run this. It is amazing. You need to look at all the amenities they offer, the wine, the room, the hospitality. Everything is covered and taken care of, and they will treat you like royalty. It's Bungalow Apeldoorn in the Netherlands. The official Airbnb of Red Dirt Proud.
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old Wade Bowen to get your blood pressure pumping on a Red Dirt Proud kind of day. Hey, it's JB, and our next artist has been opening up shows and playing music with Tracy Byrd, Sammy Kershaw, David Lewis, and so much more. He's climbing the chart with his own tunes. It's Maverick Murphy on Red Dirt Proud. I go to

0: Band on Red Dirt Brown. 15 years ago, they were number one with a song we all love, Crazy Girl, but it was 20 years ago they were number one with that one, Small Town Kid. Hey, it's JB. I want to thank everybody for tuning in and listening. It's time to wrap up our show, and we always leave you with a song that means so much to me. Go check out the live version. Here's an edited, shortened version of Jack Ingram and Goodnight Moon on Red Dirt Brown.
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1: Jack Ingram and Goodnight Moon wrapping up this week's edition of Red Nerd Proud. Thanks for being along for the ride. Thanks for listening. Thanks to all of our stations for carrying the show. We appreciate you. And a happy belated birthday to Ed Burleson and the late Tommy Alverson, who shared a birthday this week on the 10th. Bruce Robinson, Junior Brown, Doug Moreland, Olivia Harms, Mike Clifford, Christopher Wright, and Taylor Bonham of Proud Country. Y'all have a great weekend. Keep it country. Miss your mom and Goodnight Moon.
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1: 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Congratulations to Holly Brenner. You may know her by the name she had before she got married, Holly Tucker. Holly and her husband are finally expecting a baby. They posted a fun picture on social media with him holding two bags of ice and her holding her belly, which represented ice baby. Congratulations to the couple. No news on whether it's a boy or girl or when we can expect the baby to be here, but I would assume by the end of the year. The video to Wade Bowen's new song, Rain, is out. Wade wrote this song with Sean McConnell and Drew Kennedy during a pretty rough patch of his life. Wade just had vocal surgery and his nephew died. That was a big part of their family and their band. The video, they filmed it at the Sacred Passages Chapel in the Texas Hill Country. Go look it up and give it a watch today.
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68, Johnny Cash spent the day visiting several hospitals in Memphis, including the sick and wounded at the Naval Hospital in Millington, Tennessee, many who've just come home from Vietnam. Kenny Rogers had the number one country album on this day in 1980 with his seventh called Kenny. 1999, on this day, Brad Paisley released his debut single. Do you remember what it was called? Who Needs Pictures? 2001, on this day, John Jarrett died of respiratory failure. He wrote many songs for Alabama, George Strait, Don Williams, and others. And on this day in 2009, Faith Hill performed America the Beautiful before the Super Bowl in Tampa, with Bruce Springsteen playing the halftime show. And that's a look at Today in Country Music History. I'm J.B. Cloud.

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0: Hey, folks, this is Texas music artist Randy C. Moore, and you are listening to Real Texas Radio. 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
1: 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Kacey Musgraves bringing her signature sparkle to the new Lee X Walmart collection, offering bathing suits, shorts, tees, dresses, and a full pet line for the furry family. Her latest record, Middle of Nowhere, it's out now with standout collaborations from Willie Nelson, Miranda Lambert, and more. 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